Say it loud, say it clear, while you still have the chance. Mike and the Mechanics with The Living Years. Totally awesome 80s. Our number one hits for 1985. Here's a song that was written for the film Vision Quest. Madonna has a small role in the film, playing a singer in a restaurant. She only needed one take to get the vocals recorded, and it went to number one in the spring of 85. Here's Crazy for You.

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0: 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The year was 1980 when President Carter's brother Billy disclosed that he was an agent of what Arab country? 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
6: Your AccuWeather forecast. Tonight, expect clear skies with chilly weather and a low of 42. Tomorrow will bring pleasant conditions with a mix of clouds and sunshine, reaching a high of 77. Tomorrow night, skies will be clear to partly cloudy with a low of 47. Looking ahead to Monday, anticipate partly sunny skies and pleasant weather with a high of 75. Tuesday will also see partly sunny skies and pleasant conditions with a high of 75. By Wednesday, expect a mix of sun and clouds with a high of 80. For AccuWeather, I'm meteorologist Jason Caterina.
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Bill Medley and Jennifer Warnes, and I've had the time of my life. Totally awesome 80s. Back to our quiz now. The topic again was foreign affairs. The year was 1980 when President Carter's brother, Billy, disclosed that he was an agent of what Arab country? The answer? Libya. In fact, he had received a huge sum of money from Libya, and the Senate investigation was dubbed Billy Gate. Not Billy Goat, Billy Gate. Paul Davis is in now with Cool Night. Totally awesome 80s.

You're on Totally Awesome 80s. I'm Kent Jones. Our feature this week, the number one songs for the year 1985. We're up to a song that was actually part of a double A-side record. That's where both sides of the single become hits. The first side to get played was Wham's Christmas hit, Last Christmas. Then the flip side became a hit and went to the top spot on Billboard's chart. Here's Everything She Wants.

0: Here's George Harrison and All Those Years Ago. Totally awesome 80s. Our next number one song from 1985 was another one written for a movie. Well, the movie didn't do so well, but the song went to the top, and it's coming up.
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It's Lindsey Buckingham doing Trouble. Totally awesome 80s. Back to our number one songs for the year of 1985. Bryan Adams wrote this song with Jim Vallance for the movie A Night in Heaven. Well, the movie didn't do so well, but the song went to number one in 1985 from his best-selling album, Reckless. Here's

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2: 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My teeth were in terrible shape. I went to see Dr. Jenkins. I just heard great things. I had implants put in, and in the very same day, I had teeth on those implants, which I did not even know could happen. When I went back to work, I actually enjoyed getting up close. I teach kindergarten. I teach young people how to read, and my teeth are very important in that process. When my husband and my family saw my smile for the first time, they were amazed. It was life-changing. And now I like how I look. I'm the best version of me.
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1: I'm Kent Jones. Thank you for joining me for the pop, rock, and party hits of the 80s. Got some great stuff coming up for you this hour from the Gap Band, USA for Africa, Steve Perry, plus our number one songs for 1985, Tears for Fears, Paul Young, Phil Collins. We'll get it all on for you right here, so stay.

There's Steve Perry on Totally Awesome 80s. 80s timeline. Let's take a look at what was happening in May of 1985. Bruce Springsteen married actress Julianne Phillips on her 25th birthday. She filed for divorce 3 years later. Michael Jordan was named NBA Rookie of the Year. And Columbia Records executive Al Teller presented Ken Cragen, the president of the USA for Africa Foundation, with a $6.5 million royalty check, the first money raised by the all-star We Are the World single, which was released on March 7th of 85. Here's USA for Africa on Totally Awesome 80s.

0: USA for Africa doing We Are the World. Totally awesome 80s. Boy, what an all-star cast. Lionel Richie, Stevie Wonder, Paul Simon, Kenny Rogers, James Ingram, Tina Turner, Billy Joel, Michael Jackson, Diana Ross, Dionne Warwick, Willie Nelson, Al Jarreau, Bruce Springsteen, Kenny Loggins, Steve Perry, Daryl Hall, Huey Lewis, Cyndi Lauper, Kim Carnes, Bob Dylan, and Ray Charles all did solos on that song. And yes, it was number one for 4 weeks in 1985. Another number one hit coming up from Paul Young. Bruce Springsteen on the way, too.
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5: Your AccuWeather forecast. Tonight, expect clear skies with chilly weather and a low of 42. Tomorrow will bring pleasant conditions with a mix of clouds and sunshine, reaching a high of 77. Tomorrow night, skies will be clear to partly cloudy with a low of 47. Looking ahead to Monday, anticipate partly sunny skies and pleasant weather with a high of 75. Tuesday will also see partly sunny skies and pleasant conditions with a high of 75. By Wednesday, expect a mix of sun and clouds with a high of 80. For AccuWeather, I'm meteorologist Jason Katerina.
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usually a hungry stomach to go with it. There's Bruce Springsteen. Totally awesome 80s. I'm Kent Jones. Our number one hits for 1985 in the spotlight this week. And our next number one song is one that Hall & Oates wrote and recorded 5 years earlier. And it became the biggest hit for Paul Young in 85. Every Time You Go Away.

0: Kent Jones with you on Totally Awesome 80s. Thanks for joining me as we look at the number one songs for 1985. Our next one coming up was actually taken from a psychologist's Primal Therapy. It's on the way.
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Billy Idol and Eyes Without a Face on Totally Awesome 80s. Back to our number one songs for 1985, a song based on psychologist Arthur Janoff's primal therapy, who encouraged his patients to confront their fears by shouting and screaming. But please, not right in my ear. Tears for Fears took it to the top of the charts. Here's Shout.

0: 80s. I'm Kent Jones. What's this I hear? I think it's going to rain. The storms are brewing. Ladies, this is your song, The Weather Girls, and it's raining men.
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0: Muncie Williamsport, bringing the backyard broadcasting of Pennsylvania vibes to the Susquehanna Valley.
1: Hi, I'm Kent Jones. Thanks for joining me for another great hour of the pop, rock, and party hits of the 80s. Our spotlight feature this week, the number one songs in the year 1985. We'll hear from A-ha, Dr.

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All it took was a little leather and lace. Stevie Nicks and Don Henley teaming up together to do this song from 82 on Totally Awesome 80s.

0: Stevie Nicks and Don Henley on Totally Awesome 80s. 80s quiz. Time to take our 80s quiz now, and this time our topic is sports. All right, sports fans, tell me this. What running back became the only man in the 80s to lead the NCAA and NFL in rushing yards in consecutive seasons? The answer is coming up.
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5: Your AccuWeather forecast. Tonight, expect clear skies with chilly weather and a low of 42. Tomorrow will bring pleasant conditions with a mix of clouds and sunshine, reaching a high of 77. Tomorrow night, skies will be clear to partly cloudy with a low of 47. Looking ahead to Monday, anticipate partly sunny skies and pleasant weather with a high of 75. Tuesday will also see partly sunny skies and pleasant conditions with a high of 75. By Wednesday, expect a mix of sun and clouds with a high of 80. For AccuWeather, I'm meteorologist Jason Caterina.
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definitely one of the happiest rain songs I've ever heard. Supertramp, and It's Raining Again. Totally awesome 80s. Let's go back to our 80s quiz now. The topic was sports. What running back was the only man in the 80s to lead the NCAA and NFL in rushing yards in consecutive seasons? Your answer? George Rogers. He had 1,781 rushing yards for South Carolina and won the Heisman Trophy that year. Then he was drafted by the New Orleans Saints and in his first season there had 1,647 yards and he became the NFL Rookie of the Year. The answer again, George Rogers. Here's Krista Berg now from 87 and Lady in Red. Totally awesome

Peace and Lady in Red. I'm Kent Jones. Our number one songs for 1985 brings us now to a song written by Mark Knopfler after he observed a couple of delivery men watching MTV and complaining about their jobs. You know, the cushy life of a rock star versus the hard work of moving TVs and appliances. It's money for nothing, and here's a question for you. Who sings back up and says the opening line, "I want my MTV"? I'll tell you after the song. Here are the Dire Straits. 19-

0: Awesome 80s. All right, who was it that sang back up and said the opening line, "I want my MTV"? It was Sting, who happened to be on vacation near where the Dire Straits were recording this song, and he stopped by to help out.
1: Awesome!
0: I know there's something going on, and it's Phil Collins making another appearance on the show, this time banging the drums for the artist formerly from ABBA. Here's Frida.

awesome 80s, Howard Jones, and Things Can Only Get Better from 1985. We're looking at our number one hits from 1985, and the same man who directed the video for Money for Nothing also directed this band's video, Aha, with Take On Me. And a recent Rolling Stone readers poll asked what was the best one-hit wonder group of the 80s. This group was voted the best. Aha took this song to number one in 27 countries. Here's Take On Me.

The first Norwegian band to hit number one in the U.S., A-ha, with Take On Me. Totally awesome 80s with the pop, rock, and party hits of the decade. Here's the Tubes, and She's a Beauty.

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1: Here we go with another great hour of the pop, rock, and party hits of the 80s. I'm Kent Jones. In the spotlight this week, the number one hits of 1985. We'll hear from Lionel Richie, Mr. Mister, Starship, and many others. 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

That's The Clash on Totally Awesome 80s. Number one hits 1985. Let's look at this group that was Jefferson Airplane and then Jefferson Starship. This was the first single for the band with their new one-word name, Starship. Bernie Taupin wrote the song with Martin Page. Starship made a few changes to the song and then took it to number one.

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1: Happy birthday!
0: Wow, a lot of birthdays happening this week. Louis Gossett Jr., who won the Best Supporting Actor Oscar for his role in Officer and a Gentleman. Stevie Nicks has a birthday this week. The voice of Shrek.

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0: 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I'm Kent Jones. In just a few minutes, another number one song from 1985 that was inspired by a book about moving forward after experiencing life's setbacks. It's on the way.
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7: Weather. Your AccuWeather forecast. Tonight, expect clear skies with chilly weather and a low of 42. Tomorrow will bring pleasant conditions with a mix of clouds and sunshine, reaching a high of 77. Tomorrow night, skies will be clear to partly cloudy with a low of 47. Looking ahead to Monday, anticipate partly sunny skies and pleasant weather with a high of 75. Tuesday will also see partly sunny skies and pleasant conditions with a high of 75. By Wednesday, expect a mix of sun and clouds with a high of 80. For AccuWeather, I'm meteorologist Jason Caterina.
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the Monkey, or Give Him a Spray of Air. Ooh, that's it. Actually, it's the number one song creeping in here as our feature is on number one songs of 1985. This is a song that was inspired by a book about moving forward after experiencing life's setbacks. Broken Wings is the name of the book and the song. Mr. Mister does it. Totally awesome.

0: 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Kent Jones here. Back to our number one hits from 1985 in just a minute. A song that was number one from a movie that does not appear on the movie's soundtrack album. It's coming up.
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There's Journey and Send Her My Love on Totally Awesome 80s. Got another number one hit from 1985 now for you. A song that was from one of the great films of the decade, White Nights, with Mikhail Baryshnikov and Gregory Hines. But it doesn't appear on the soundtrack album because it wasn't on Lionel Richie's home label,

Well, even though that song wasn't on the White Knight soundtrack album, it did appear on Lionel Richie's Dancing on the Ceiling album, which came out the next year. Say You, Say Me. You're on Totally Awesome 80s, and it hurts.

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1: Hi there, it's Jake, and I hope your weekend has been enjoyable. I'd love to invite you back Monday morning for more of the best music from the 70s, 80s, and early 90s, but that's just the start. We're going to play another round of the Lyrical Lesson, get more of you registered to win in the Spot Supply and Spring Spectacular Giveaway, and Freddie will have the local news that matters to you. I'll also share where researchers say our real happy place might be, and honestly, the answer may surprise you. Plus, I'll be joined in studio by a special guest from the Williamsport Crosscutters. Gabe Sinacropi will stop by to talk about Tuesday's home opener and some of the exciting things fans can look forward to this season at Journey Bank Ballpark at historic Bowman Field. It's shaping up to be a great Monday morning, and I hope you'll join me right here.
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7: Valley Weather. Your AccuWeather forecast. Tonight, expect clear skies with chilly weather and a low of 42. Tomorrow will bring pleasant conditions with a mix of clouds and sunshine, reaching a high of 77. Tomorrow night, skies will be clear to partly cloudy with a low of 47. Looking ahead to Monday, anticipate partly sunny skies and pleasant weather with a high of 75. Tuesday will also see partly sunny skies and pleasant conditions with a high of 75. By Wednesday, expect a mix of sun and clouds with a high of 80. For AccuWeather, I'm meteorologist Jason Catarina.

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4: Weather. Your AccuWeather forecast. Tonight, expect clear skies with chilly weather and a low of 42. Tomorrow will bring pleasant conditions with a mix of clouds and sunshine, reaching a high of 77. Tomorrow night, skies will be clear to partly cloudy with a low of 46.

7. Looking ahead to Monday, anticipate partly sunny skies and pleasant weather with a high of 75. Tuesday, we'll also see partly sunny skies and pleasant conditions with a high of 75. By Wednesday, expect a mix of sun and clouds with a high of 80. For AccuWeather, I'm meteorologist Jason Catarina.

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1: 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Chilly in the morning, hot and steamy during the day, back to freezing temperatures at night? 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
4: Weather. Your AccuWeather forecast. Tonight, expect clear skies with chilly weather and a low of 42. Tomorrow will bring pleasant conditions with a mix of clouds and sunshine, reaching a high of 77. Tomorrow night, skies will be clear to partly cloudy with a low of 47. Looking ahead to Monday, anticipate partly sunny skies and pleasant weather with a high of 75. Tuesday will also see partly sunny skies and pleasant conditions with a high of 75. By Wednesday, expect a mix of sun and clouds with a high of 80. For AccuWeather, I'm meteorologist Jason Catarina.

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1: 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And today I'm here with my son, Killian.
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2: Okay.
1: All right, Killian, what are some ways that kids can be safe while riding a scooter?
2: Don't try to fall, obviously.
1: Okay.
2: Wear bright clothes so then drivers can see you and not run into you.
1: I like that. Okay, what else?
2: Stop at stop signs and stop lights.
1: And red lights.
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1: Okay.
2: Stop at stop signs and stop at red lights. Look both ways so then a driver doesn't run into you.
1: Yeah, we don't want to get hit by cars, do we?
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1: No.
2: Wear a helmet and protective pads. It protects your brain and your bones.
1: I like it. That has been Killian and Daddy, representative of Safe Kids. Thank you very much.
2: Bye.
3: Your AccuWeather forecast. Tonight, expect clear skies with chilly weather and a low of 42. Tomorrow will bring pleasant conditions with a mix of clouds and sunshine, reaching a high of 77. Tomorrow night, skies will be clear to partly cloudy with a low of 47. Looking ahead to Monday, anticipate partly sunny skies and pleasant weather with a high of 75. Tuesday, we'll also see partly sunny skies and pleasant conditions with a high of 75. By Wednesday, expect a mix of sun and clouds with a high of 80. For AccuWeather, I'm meteorologist Jason Catarina.
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6: Weather. Your AccuWeather forecast. Tonight, expect clear skies with chilly weather and a low of 42. Tomorrow will bring pleasant conditions with a mix of clouds and sunshine, reaching a high of 77. Tomorrow night, skies will be clear to partly cloudy with a low of 47. Looking ahead to Monday, anticipate partly sunny skies and pleasant weather with a high of 75. Tuesday will also see partly sunny skies and pleasant conditions with a high of 75. By Wednesday, expect a mix of sun and clouds with a high of 80. For AccuWeather, I'm meteorologist Jason Caterina.
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1: Hi there, it's Jake, and I hope your weekend has been enjoyable. I'd love to invite you back Monday morning for more of the best music from the 70s, 80s, and early 90s, but that's just the start. We're going to play another round of the Lyrical Lesson, get more of you registered to win in the Spot Supply and Spring Spectacular Giveaway, and Freddie will have the local news that matters to you. I'll also share where researchers say our real happy place might be, and honestly, the answer may surprise you. 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Gabe Sinacropi will stop by to talk about Tuesday's home opener and some of the exciting things fans can look forward to this season at Journey Bank Ballpark at historic Bowman Field. It's shaping up to be a great Monday morning, and I hope you'll join me right here.
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3: Your AccuWeather forecast. Tonight, expect clear skies with chilly weather and a low of 42. Tomorrow will bring pleasant conditions with a mix of clouds and sunshine, reaching a high of 77. Tomorrow night, skies will be clear to partly cloudy with a low of 47. Looking ahead to Monday, anticipate partly sunny skies and pleasant weather with a high of 75. Tuesday will also see partly sunny skies and pleasant conditions with a high of 75. By Wednesday, expect a mix of sun and clouds with a high of 80. For AccuWeather, I'm meteorologist Jason Caterina.

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1: So, my lovely wife Marge tells me she wants to plant some flowers. Go ahead, I said, knock yourself out. 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Well, at that time. So she takes the car to get what she needs, and I figured she'd come back with a couple of flower pots and a big bag of dirt. 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

0: Jesse Williamsport, bringing the backyard broadcasting of Pennsylvania vibes to the Susquehanna Valley.
1: News. I'm Deborah Valentine. Homeland Security says any ICE protests have been quelled outside an ICE detention center in Newark, New Jersey. An update from Fox's Jackie Ibanez.
2: Video from earlier shows police deploying tear gas and flashbangs to disperse the large crowds. Several protesters were also seen being taken into custody. The scene has since calmed and the crowds have largely dispersed.
1: Newark's mayor has put in place a curfew each night from 9 p.m. to 6 a.m. within a half-mile radius of the facility. Anybody who violates it faces arrest. All 11 victims killed in Tuesday's chemical tank implosion at a packaging facility in Longview, Washington, now recovered. Cowlitz County Coroner Dana Tucker.
3: Our office immediately began preparing for what we knew would be one of the most significant tragedies our community has experienced since the eruption of Mount St. Helens.
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4: I'm Jim Miller with your Backyard Broadcasting News Update. A Williamsport man will spend the rest of his life in prison for a 2016 murder tied to a dispute over a pool game. 44-year-old Dwayne Rogers sentenced after being convicted of shooting Bill Blackwell multiple times outside an auto repair shop in Newberry. Prosecutors say Rogers carried out the attack a week after Blackwell knocked him unconscious during a fight. Rogers' first trial ended in a mistrial before a second jury found him guilty in April. An 81-year-old Columbia County man facing more than 80 child pornography-related charges. It follows an investigation by Pennsylvania Attorney General's office. They say Brent Volbacher of Catawissa allegedly admitted to regularly viewing child abuse material during a search of his apartment last Wednesday morning. Investigators say cyber tips from the National Center for Missing and Exploited Children led to the investigation. Vogelbacher now faces dozens of felony counts involving possession of child sexual abuse material in the case. Former Danville cheerleading booster president accused of stealing more than $10,000 from the club. Daily Item reports that 39-year-old Tabitha White of Danville faces several felony charges. Danville police say White allegedly used booster money for personal purchases after becoming president in May of last year. The Daily Item reports the spending included local purchases, Venmo transactions, and expenses during a Florida trip. Police say the thefts happened between July last year and January this year. White was released on her own recognizance. A preliminary hearing is scheduled for 1:30 June the 9th. Pennsylvania among the top five states in the country when it comes to dog attacks on postal carriers. Results of a new survey released by the U.S. Postal Service show 267 such incidents reported in the Keystone State last year. The fifth most among all states. Pittsburgh had 21 reported bites incidents, while Philly had 20. California, they say, the state with the highest number of reported dog bite incidents on mail carriers, 673. In sports, what a game of the Western Conference Finals last night, with the San Antonio Spurs knocking off the Oklahoma City Thunder, 111-103. In Major League Baseball, Edmundo Sosa kept a 3-run eighth with a 2-run home run. The Phillies rallied to beat the Dodgers 4-3 Saturday night. It ended the Dodgers' winning streak at 6 games. Elsewhere, Boston beat Cleveland 9-1. Baltimore edged Toronto by the final score of 6-5. With your Backyard Broadcasting News Update, I'm Jim Miller.

Classic Hits 93.3 WBZD. And how's it going, Julie here? Last day of May. Yeah, how the heck did that happen? Parties, graduation, and woo-hoo, summer 2026. They are all upon us. I cannot wait, and I bet you can't either. It's Van Halen, Jump on this Sunday morning.

0: Eddie Money, Take Me Home Tonight on 93.3 WBZD. Well, again, good morning, good morning. Happy Sunday to you, my friend. Happy last day of May as well, yeah. How in the world did that happen? Guess we're all just having too much fun for time to keep flying on by like this, but it's all good. I love the summer months too, mostly because of mine and my boyfriend's birthdays are in July, mom's in August too, so yeah, a lot to look forward to, but hey, that's then. Let's enjoy today. And what do we have coming up? Well, first things first, AccuWeather is just minutes away, your fun holiday for the day as well. Oh, and music from the Fine Young Cannibals, they're coming up next.
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6: Your AccuWeather forecast today will be pleasant with a mix of clouds and sunshine reaching a high of 75. Tonight will be clear to partly cloudy with a low of 47. Tomorrow is expected to be mostly sunny and pleasant with a high of 75. On Tuesday, anticipate partly sunny skies and pleasant conditions also with a high of 75. Wednesday will bring a mix of sun and clouds with a high of 80. Thursday is set to have a mix of sunshine and clouds with a high of 82. For AccuWeather, I'm meteorologist Joe Lundberg.

0: Your number one for classic hits, 93.3 WBZD. So who is going to be number one? 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

0: 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Well, your Williamsport Crosscutters opening up their 2026 season this Tuesday, June 2nd, against the West Virginia Black Bears, 6:35 p.m. at the Journey Bank Ballpark at Historic Bowman Field. But before that, if you want a chance to meet the Cutters, well, you're in luck. 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

0: based on it being so much more. So we offer what we call like elder care navigation. So we have social workers on staff.
1: Okay.
0: They actually go out and follow our clients that need care. So I actually, when my dad had a healthcare crisis last year, I actually hired the law firm. I hired another team to help. So one of the social workers at the office goes out, meets with Emily, meets with my dad, just to be an extra support there.
1: Yeah.
0: Because what happens is people only know what they know, right? I do this all day, every day, and it still was so eye-opening when it was my own dad, like going through it and all the things I had to learn, and you're in a crisis and you're just trying to wear all these hats, right? I'm like the accountant now, I'm the lawyer now, I'm the social worker now.
1: Sure.
0: Like, I don't want to do all that. I just want to be the daughter, right? So having, that's something that we feel is really important as a law firm, is to be able to take all that stress off of the families.
1: Yes.
0: And absorb it to ourselves and help them navigate through it. I will say something I'm noticing, which is a really great shift, is we are now starting to see people coming into our office earlier because they don't want to put their spouse or children through what they had to go through with their family.
1: Okay.
0: Because we have a generation right now of people in care or with dementia that didn't talk about it, didn't plan for it. So the kids were left to pick up a mess, right?
1: Yes.
0: Now these families are like, we don't want our kids to have a mess. We want to put everything in order. That's another reason I think this initiative is so important right now, because we have captured attention. People are ready to talk about it.
1: Yes.
0: They're ready to talk. They're ready to plan. And I think they want to help.
1: Well, I think one way to do that is definitely coming to the June 28th event, the Community Cash Bingo fundraiser at Jackass Brewing Company in Williamsport. What's that day going to look like? Doors are going to open there at 11:30, but is it just going to be a party? Sounds
0: like
1: it.
0: Absolutely. Absolutely. It's going to be fun. We are so fortunate at Jackass. Like, they have been absolutely wonderful just to allow us to be there, taking care of the food and the drinks. And so there'll be drinks. Like, it's a Sunday afternoon. Come bring your family. Have a great time. And help us raise money for this great cause, because it really is important. And the money's staying right here in Lake Coleman County, too. Like, that's what's so important here. Like, we are doing this for our own community right here.
1: Absolutely. I remember that you told me that you went to the Fourth Friday in Muncie last weekend, and you probably got a chance to see people coming up to you and asking a few questions.
0: Yeah, we are so lucky, too, that we were able to be approved as a nonprofit at Muncie's downtown Fourth Friday event. So just to be there, to start raising awareness, start handing information out, just letting people know, hey, we're here. So next time they see us on social media, or they can, you know, are coming to our bingo event or other events, you know, we're just raising that awareness. Or if they're worried about a loved one, they now know, like, I wonder if I could send them a message. Kristen and Emily, like, they seem to be somebody that we could reach out to see where we can be directed for our mom, our dad, or our spouse.
1: Tell me your email address, Emily Anthony. How can we get a hold of you?
2: So my email is eanthony@heritagespringsmemorycare.com.
1: And how about you, Kristen?
0: kdoherty@paeldercouncil.com.
1: And that's Doherty like Doherty's Run Road.
0: Yes.
1: Spelled just like that.
0: D-A-U, yep.
1: That's wonderful. This is so exciting to know that families have some answers now, because like you said, nobody talked about it before. And
0: right. We
1: want to make sure that people have this answer and have an opportunity to feel a little more comfortable in their family gatherings, knowing exactly what to expect.
2: Absolutely. And it's very different when it is your own loved one. I've been at Heritage Springs since the day it opened, and I never anticipated that my grandfather would become one of my residents.
1: Wow.
2: And we did it in a 24-hour emergency admission, and just the feelings and everything that goes into it, you don't realize it until you experience it, and it is very overwhelming. So our hopes with dementia-friendly Lycoming County is we can just bring that awareness to Lycoming County.
1: Are there any websites that people could refer to that have good information that can get them started, just sort of a good search before they get in touch with you?
2: Yes, so the website is dementiafriendlypa.org/Lycoming County.
1: Okay, so that's probably where you have a lot of links and a way to get in touch with you and all the different ways to email and find out information.
2: Absolutely, and there's also a lot of resources through that page.
1: Excellent. Is there anything that we missed that you want to make sure that people remember about your event coming up on June 28th or about Dementia Friendly Lycoming County?
0: No, just to reach out. Don't hesitate. Emily and I are here. Like, we are building this initiative. We will take all the help we can get. If you're willing to donate your restaurant, let us know for a purple plate dinner. But just don't hesitate to reach out. Even if you are listening to this and you are personally going through it, reach out to us. We can point you in the right direction, get you the resources that you deserve.
1: Well, it's dementia-friendly like Cumming County. They're having Community Cash Bingo coming up on June 28th at Jackass Brewing Company in Williamsport, with doors opening at 11:30. It's been wonderful meeting you. 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
2: Yeah, thank you for having us.
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7: Valley weather. Your AccuWeather forecast. Today will be pleasant with a mix of clouds and sunshine, reaching a high of 75. Tonight will be clear to partly cloudy with a low of 47. Tomorrow is expected to be mostly sunny and pleasant with a high of 75. On Tuesday, anticipate partly sunny skies and pleasant conditions, also with a high of 75. Wednesday will bring a mix of sun and clouds with a high of 80. Thursday is set to have a mix of sunshine and clouds with a high of 82. For AccuWeather, I'm meteorologist Joe Lundberg.

93.3 WBZD. And hey there, it's Julie sliding back into the studio after Freddie Hammer brought us In Touch. 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It's Kim Carnes, Betta Davis Eyes on

0: everything I do it for you. Sure I do. And there's Brian Adams on Classic Hits 93.3. 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Well, cornhole lovers, get ready. Montgomery FFA holding a cornhole tournament of their own this afternoon, and that'll be held at the Montgomery High School, the Rear Tech Wing parking lot, to be specific. Registration starts at 12 noon. 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

0: So many great memories, and only we've got them. We are Classic Hits 93.3. Well, not so much Funky Town, actually Nashville. Yeah, that's where we're headed for this afternoon's NASCAR Cup race, the Cracker Barrel 400. That's what it's called. 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

WBZD. And what's going on? It's Julie here. I'll tell you what's going on. It's an afternoon of tea with the Queen, and you're invited. That's right. I'll tell you where, when, all those details next. But first, it's music from Bon Jovi.

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0: 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And you know, not only can you listen to us live there, it's also a great place to see what all is going on, like this. 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
4: Weather. Your AccuWeather forecast today will be pleasant with a mix of clouds and sunshine reaching a high of 75. Tonight will be clear to partly cloudy with a low of 47. Tomorrow is expected to be mostly sunny and pleasant with a high of 75. On Tuesday, anticipate partly sunny skies and pleasant conditions also with a high of 75. Wednesday will bring a mix of sun and clouds with a high of 80. Thursday is set to have a mix of sunshine and clouds with a high of 82. For AccuWeather, I'm meteorologist Joe Lundberg.

Well, for once, we finally have a decent weekend here in the Susquehanna Valley. And are you headed anywhere fun? Well, don't forget to bring us along. You can find us wherever you get your apps. 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

0: You're home for the 80s and classic hits. We are 93.3 WBZD. So I'd say I'm in the majority by saying this, that I like Kraft mac and cheese, you know. There's just something about the cheese pouch that's just the right amount of cheesiness. Well, if you're craving some even more cheese, how about this? Daily Hive says Kraft is launching a new mac and cheese cheesecake. Yeah, you heard that right. The cake has Kraft mac and cheese flavoring in the crust and the batter. But here's the kicker. It's only going to be sold at select bakeries in Toronto, Montreal, Winnipeg, and Calgary. So, my friend, if you're headed to Canada anytime soon, might want to check that one out. Music from Journey, standing by next.
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0: The Pointer Sisters. I'm so excited. On Classic Hits 93.3. Well, I know a lot of kiddos getting excited as they finish up their senior year. Yeah, graduations, commencements, they are all upon us. And a lot going on this week specifically. So here we go. Williamsport Area High School, they will be graduating on Thursday, June 4th at 7 p.m. The next day, South Williamsport on Friday, June 5th, also at 7. And then Warrior Run the same day, Friday, June 5th, but this time at 6:30 p.m. So yes, a huge congratulations to all our local grads, both on the high school level and collegiate level. Can't wait to see what your future holds.
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AM in love, there's The Cure. But really, for me, it's Saturday I'm in love. Sunday I'm in love because I get to be on the air with you. 93.3 WBZD. How's it going, Julie here? Spending some time with you and smiling on this last day of May, May 31st. Also, got to give a huge birthday shout out to my college roommate, Darby of Mifflinburg. Here's you too.

0: Joan Jett and the Blackhearts, I Love Rock and Roll on Classic Hits 93.3. So again, last day of May, can you believe it? Oh, I never can, and I'm even looking at the calendar here, but it's true, and hey, if it's on the computer, it gotta be true, right? Just kidding, but today is indeed the last day of May, May 31st, and what exactly are we celebrating? Well, my college roommate doesn't need too much because it's her birthday today. Woo! So yes, a very happy birthday to Darby of Mifflinburg. Can't wait to celebrate with you soon, my dear. National Smile Day too. And if you know me, I do that all the time. And food-wise, because always got to have that. It's also National Macaroon Day. Woo!
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4: Your AccuWeather forecast. Today will be pleasant with a mix of clouds and sunshine, reaching a high of 75. Tonight will be clear to partly cloudy with a low of 47. Tomorrow is expected to be mostly sunny and pleasant with a high of 75. On Tuesday, anticipate partly sunny skies and pleasant conditions, also with a high of 75. Wednesday will bring a mix of sun and clouds with a high of 80. Thursday is set to have a mix of sunshine and clouds with a high of 82. For AccuWeather, I'm meteorologist Joe Lundberg. Joey.

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It's also your home for local news that matters to you. 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

0: So many great memories, and only we've got them. We are Classic Hits 93.3. Well, if you're looking to make some memories, you've come to the right place, my friend. Eugene Graffius, American Legion, Post 104 at 1312 Broad Street, Montoursville, inviting you out for music bingo every Tuesday night. 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

0: 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And while I wish I could do my show again, I can't. We got Barb Evans knocking on the door. She's saying, Julie, I'm ready to come on in. So I guess that's my cue to step aside. We, of course, have Barb Evans coming up next, 10 till 2. Lee Travison just after 2. Rewind with Gary Bryan starting at 8. So definitely a lot to look forward to. So you, my friend, enjoy. I'll do the same. And then I guess if I don't talk to you at the desk this week, I'll talk to you again on the air next Saturday, anytime after 10 a.m. See you then.
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0: 93.3 WBZD from our event calendar coming up on Wednesday, June 17th. 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
2: Hi there, it's Jake, and I hope your weekend has been enjoyable. I'd love to invite you back Monday morning for more of the best music from the 70s, 80s, and early 90s, but that's just the start. We're going to play another round of the Lyrical Lesson, get more of you registered to win in the Spot Supply and Spring Spectacular Giveaway, and Freddie will have the local news that matters to you. I'll also share where researchers say our real happy place might be, and honestly, the answer may surprise you. Plus, I'll be joined in studio by a special guest from the Williamsport Crosscutters. Gabe Sinacropi will stop by to talk about Tuesday's home opener and some of the exciting things fans can look forward to this season at Journey Bank Ballpark at historic Bowman Field. It's shaping up to be a great Monday morning, and I hope you'll join me right here.
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6: Valley weather. Your AccuWeather forecast today will be pleasant with a mix of clouds and sunshine reaching a high of 75. Tonight will be clear to partly cloudy with a low of 47. Tomorrow is expected to be mostly sunny and pleasant with a high of 75. On Tuesday, anticipate partly sunny skies and pleasant conditions also with a high of 75. Wednesday will bring a mix of sun and clouds with a high of 80. Thursday is set to have a mix of sunshine and clouds with a high of 82. For AccuWeather, I'm meteorologist Joe Lundberg.

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How about walk-on songs? We know when a baseball player goes up to bat, they have that great, cool music. Well, the Williamsport Crosscutters are our baseball team right here in the Susquehanna Valley. 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

0: 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That song by Chicago, If You Leave Me Now. I was in like 7th or 8th grade, and our school was really small. And so when there was a high school dance, it was 7th through 12th grade. So I had a crush on this guy in 10th grade. I think I was like 7th or 8th grade. And this song would be played at the high school dance, and I'd just lean against the wall and go, oh, if only he would dance with me. I feel that every time I play that song. That's crazy. But that's what classic hits are all about. It's the soundtrack of your life, and we bring it to you at WBZD.
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0: Classic Hits 93.3 WBZD, Sunday Edition with Barbara Evans, as we take a look back in history. On this date in 1927, the last Ford Model T rolled off the assembly line after a production of about 15 million vehicles. Wow. On this date in 1961, Jimi Hendrix enlisted in the Army for 3 years as a member of the Screaming Eagles fighting squad. He broke his ankle during a parachute jump and was honorably discharged. And on this date, and I don't know how they prove this or who decided to write it down for history, but on this date in 1919, the first wedding ever held in an aircraft happens over Houston, Texas. What about the first honeymoon in an aircraft?
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0: All in all, it's just another brick in the wall from Pink Floyd on Classic Hits 93.3 WBZD. 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
6: Weather. Your AccuWeather forecast this afternoon brings pleasant conditions with a mix of sun and clouds reaching a high of 78. Tonight will be clear to partly cloudy with a low of 48. Tomorrow, expect mostly sunny skies and pleasant weather with a high of 76. By Tuesday, it will be partly sunny and pleasant with a high of 75. Wednesday, we'll see a mix of sun and clouds reaching a high of 80. Thursday will be partly sunny with a high of 86. For AccuWeather, I'm meteorologist Joe Lundberg.

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Congratulations to weekly winner, week number 8, Rodney Hartford from Canton. Congratulations. He wins a GE Profile Smart Indoor Pellet Smoker valued about $700 from Spots Appliance, 61 North Main Street in Hughesville. 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

0: Roxette on Classic Hits 93.3 WBZD in the world of sports. Charles Schwab Challenge is underway today in Fort Worth, Texas. There's beach volleyball getting underway. Yeah, it's happening in New Jersey. It's on CBS, so maybe you might want to watch that. Of course, we have Yankees playing at the A's. That's at 3 o'clock on MLB. I don't see Phillies or Pirates on the schedule. Of course, the NHL Stanley Cup playoff, Eastern Conference Final, Carolina and Montreal will be coming up tonight. And of course, later today, 6 o'clock is the coverage time for the Cracker Barrel 400 from Nashville Super Speedway. Get more information at TwinValleysTalk.com.
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0: 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Well, if you like Jerry Rafferty or maybe Huey Lewis in the News, Katrina and the Waves, they will all be on the way and more from Classic Hits. 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
4: Weather. Your AccuWeather forecast this afternoon brings pleasant conditions with a mix of sun and clouds reaching a high of 78. Tonight will be clear to partly cloudy with a low of 48. Tomorrow expect mostly sunny skies and pleasant weather with a high of 76. By Tuesday it will be partly sunny and pleasant with a high of 75. Wednesday we'll see a mix of sun and clouds reaching a high of 80. Thursday will be partly sunny with a high of 86. For AccuWeather, I'm meteorologist Joe Lundberg.

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0: Classic Hits 93.3 WBZD with Barbara Evans and the Sunday Edition. High school graduations galore. This week we already had Milton Area High School Friday night graduating. And Thursday it was St. John Newman. But now this coming week, oh my goodness, it's a whole parade of graduations. Williamsport graduates Thursday, South Williamsport Friday, Warrior Run and Montoursville and Loyal Sock are all on Friday. Jersey Shore is going to do things on Saturday, and then that's in the morning, and Muncie and Hughesville Saturday night as well. Central Mountains picking up the end so far in the list. 9th of June is their graduation date. Congratulations, seniors.
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5: Valley Weather. Your AccuWeather forecast this afternoon brings pleasant conditions with a mix of sun and clouds, reaching a high of 78. Tonight will be clear to partly cloudy with a low of 48. Tomorrow expect mostly sunny skies and pleasant weather with a high of 76. By Tuesday, it will be partly sunny and pleasant with a high of 75. Wednesday, we'll see a mix of sun and clouds, reaching a high of 80. Thursday will be partly sunny with a high of 86. For AccuWeather, I'm meteorologist Joe Lundberg.
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0: 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We're sending you to the Tricky Triangle, I hope. The Great American Getaway 400 at Pocono is coming up Sunday, June 14th. And Jake Michaels in the Morning Show can hook you up with a pair of tickets to not only watch the race, but you'll have an exclusive paddock pass. This means you get to overlook Pitt Road with a great view of the start-finish line. You'll see the crews, you'll feel the engines roar and take in all the action from one of the best spots at the track. But wait, it gets better. Your paddock pass also gets you up close for a victory lane celebration. Yeah, right after the race. All the fun, the confetti, all that good stuff. So listen to the Jake Michael Morning Show Wednesday through Friday and be a winner from Classic Hits. You must be 18 or older to win. One winner per household.
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0: 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One from Styx is coming up soon. We'll hear from Bonnie Tyler, who's been under the weather. They're keeping it kind of quiet about her health, but wishing the best. Cher will be on the way. A little Karma Chameleon with Culture Club.
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9: Your AccuWeather forecast this afternoon brings pleasant conditions with a mix of sun and clouds, reaching a high of 78. Tonight will be clear to partly cloudy with a low of 48. Tomorrow, expect mostly sunny skies and pleasant weather with a high of 76. By Tuesday, it will be partly sunny and pleasant with a high of 75. Wednesday, we'll see a mix of sun and clouds, reaching a high of 80. Thursday will be partly sunny with a high of 86. For AccuWeather, I'm meteorologist Joe Lundberg.

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It's time to put my dancing shoes on, get the one glove, put it on. Oh, man. 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

0: That is Major Tom on Classic Hits 93.3 WBZD. 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And special events include a pep parade kicking off tomorrow night at 7, and so much more. 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

0: Fleetwood Mac on Classic Hits, 93.3 WBZD. And hey, parents, can you believe it? Your son or daughter is finally graduating high school. Boy, the time flies, doesn't it? Hey, coming up this week, some local schools will be having their commencements for high school. How about this? Williamsport Millionaires on Thursday, the South Williamsport Mounties on Friday, as well as the Warrior Run Defenders on Friday. And, of course, my alma mater, Montoursville Area High School, will be having commencement on Friday, as well as the Loyal Sock Lancers having theirs on Friday as well. And take a look at Saturday, Jersey Shore Bulldogs, the Muncie Indians, Hughesville Spartans all have it on Saturday. And then next Tuesday, Central Mountain will have their commencements. Good luck to all the graduates that are coming out. And hey, congratulations from all of us here at Backyard Broadcasting.
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6: Valley Weather. Your AccuWeather forecast. Tonight, expect clear to partly cloudy skies with a low of 47. Tomorrow will bring mostly sunny conditions and pleasant weather with a high of 77. Tomorrow night will be mainly clear with a low of 50. Looking ahead to Tuesday, anticipate partly sunny and pleasant conditions with a high of 75. Wednesday will feature a mix of sun and clouds with a high of 80. Thursday is expected to be mostly sunny and very warm with a high of 86. For AccuWeather, I'm meteorologist Jason Caterina.

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Classic hits 93.3 WBZD with me, Lee Travis, on this sunny Sunday afternoon. Let's keep that music rolling right along. Here is ABBA. You know the words. Here's Dancing Queen.

0: Well, he might not have meant to turn you on, but I did. Hey, it's Robert Palmer on Classic Hits 93.3 WBZD. Hey, My Three Songs with Kelly E. in the month of June has something special for you. That's right. 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

0: 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Hey, the Stonestown American Legion Post 601 invites the community to pack the post for Cass and the bailout crew. 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They are located on Champion Hill Road in Muncie Valley. Now, the kitchen will be open from 4 till 9, and the event is open to the public. 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

0: It's Warrant on Classic Hits 93.3 WBZD. 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
8: Weather. Your AccuWeather forecast. Tonight, expect clear to partly cloudy skies with a low of 47. Tomorrow will bring mostly sunny conditions and pleasant weather with a high of 77. Tomorrow night will be mainly clear with a low of 50. Looking ahead to Tuesday, anticipate partly sunny and pleasant conditions with a high of 75. Wednesday will feature a mix of sun and clouds with a high of 80. Thursday is expected to be mostly sunny and very warm with a high of 86. For AccuWeather, I'm meteorologist Jason Caterina. WBZD.

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Sixpence, None the Richer, and Kiss Me on Classic Hits 93.3 WBZD. We must have a theme going on this hour. Hey, it's Lee Travis at the 5 o'clock hour with Prince, and guess what?

0: 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Hey, your exclusive AccuWeather forecast is standing by for you, and Father's Day is right around the corner. That's coming up Sunday, June 21st. That means the annual Father's Day pool party will be happening at the Loyal Sock Pool. 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
2: Hi there, it's Jake, and I hope your weekend has been enjoyable. I'd love to invite you back Monday morning for more of the best music from the 70s, 80s, and early 90s, but that's just the start. We're going to play another round of the Lyrical Lesson, get more of you registered to win in the Spot Supply and Spring Spectacular Giveaway, and Freddie will have the local news that matters to you. I'll also share where researchers say our real happy place might be, and honestly, the answer may surprise you. Plus, I'll be joined in studio by a special guest from the Williamsport Crosscutters. Gabe Sinacropi will stop by to talk about Tuesday's home opener and some of the exciting things fans can look forward to this season at Journey Bank Ballpark at historic Bowman Field. It's shaping up to be a great Monday morning, and I hope you'll join me right here.
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5: Valley Weather. Your AccuWeather forecast. Tonight, expect clear to partly cloudy skies with a low of 47. Tomorrow will bring mostly sunny conditions and pleasant weather with a high of 77. Tomorrow night will be mainly clear with a low of 50. Looking ahead to Tuesday, anticipate partly sunny and pleasant conditions with a high of 75. Wednesday will feature a mix of sun and clouds with a high of 80. Thursday is expected to be mostly sunny and very warm with a high of 86. For AccuWeather, I'm meteorologist Jason Caterina. 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

That is a classic from Boston and Peace of Mind on Classic Hits 93.3 WBZD with me, Lee Travis. And keeping that music roll right along, here are the Goo Goo Dolls and Iris.

0: Supertramp on Classic Hits 93.3 WBZD. Well, Kelly E is at it once again. Boy, she's digging into the prize closet. And guess what? 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

0: 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Time to take a look at some music news right now. Hey, Blondie star Debbie Harry was doing an interview for a recent edition of People magazine when she said she's always went for the wilder men when she was younger. Now, she's quoted as saying, "You always fall for the rascal or the guy who's got a little bit of the devil in him when you're a kid. You just can't help it. You don't want safe or dependable men until you're old enough to know better." Well, that must be the secret. Okay. Hey, Brian Adams tells Rolling Stone magazine that he knew he wanted to be a musician from an early age. He's quoted as saying, "Music became my focus at 13. I was jamming with my mates at 15. I was playing clubs. By then, I knew what way I wanted to go in my life. I just had to figure out how to get to where I knew I deserved to be." Let's just take a look at some music news on 93.3 WBZD.
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4: Weather. Your AccuWeather forecast. Tonight, expect clear to partly cloudy skies with a low of 47. Tomorrow will bring mostly sunny conditions and pleasant weather with a high of 77. Tomorrow night will be mainly clear with a low of 50. Looking ahead to Tuesday, anticipate partly sunny and pleasant conditions with a high of 75. Wednesday will feature a mix of sun and clouds with a high of 80. Thursday is expected to be mostly sunny and very warm with a high of 86. For AccuWeather, I'm meteorologist Jason Caterina. WBZD.

0: Sir Elton John and Saturday Nights Are All Right for Fighting on Classic Hits on 93.3 WBZD. Hey, it's time to lace up and get ready, because this Saturday is the Cutters 5K. Kicks off at 9 a.m. outside the main gate. Inside the stadium is where it will finish, and all the proceeds benefit Hope Enterprises and the Hope Foundation. Now, there's going to be awards for the top three male and female runners in eight age groups, plus the top three overall walkers. 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Now, the 5K is happening this Saturday, like I said, and it's sponsored in part by Bauer Electric and Generators, Lamar, UPMC, Wise Markets, Woodlands Bank, and of course, Backyard Broadcasting. 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Love to see you there.
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0: 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Hey, the Trinity Pro Cathedral Church on West 4th Street in Williamsport will be holding a strawberry festival. That's coming up Sunday, June 14th from 11:30 to 3:30. Barbecue sandwiches, hot dogs, baked beans, cold drinks with strawberries. Oh, boy. And strawberry shortcake and ice cream will be sold. Tours of the church will be offered, and the Bald Eagle Art Show will be held at Ways Garden on June 13th and 14th. And for more information, just simply give the church a call. 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So when you stop on down there, enjoy all the strawberries and all the fun. 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

0: It's Annie Lennox and the Eurythmics on Classic Hits 93.3 WBZD. Well, today is Sunday, May 31st, which is the 151st day of the year. That means there's only 214 days remaining until the end of the year. So, today is National Macaroon Day. Oh, boy. National Speak in Complete Sentences Day. Okay. International Flight Attendant Day, International Blondes Day, International Enjoy a Cigar Day, and of course, National, which we should do every day, Smile Day. And hey, a full blue moon will be occurring tonight. I'm not exactly what a blue moon is. I'm not sure what that is. Is moon turn blue? I don't know. We're going to find out. Hey, there's only 21 days left until Father's Day, 34 days left until Independence Day, and 99 days left until Labor Day. Always keeping you up to date right here at Classic Hits 93.3 WBZD.
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2: 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All applicants must be at least 21 years of age and have a valid driver's license and clean driving record, pass drug screening, and be able to obtain criminal and child abuse screenings. 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
4: Weather. Your AccuWeather forecast. Tonight, expect clear to partly cloudy skies with a low of 47. Tomorrow will bring mostly sunny conditions and pleasant weather with a high of 77. Tomorrow night will be mainly clear with a low of 50. Looking ahead to Tuesday, anticipate partly sunny and pleasant conditions with a high of 75. Wednesday will feature a mix of sun and clouds with a high of 80. Thursday is expected to be mostly sunny and very warm with a high of 86. For AccuWeather, I'm meteorologist Jason Caterina.

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0: Tony Basil, and it's Mickey on Classic Hits 93.3 WBZD. Let's take a look at some interesting facts that happened on this date in history. In 1919, the first wedding ever held in an aircraft happened over Houston, Texas. Could you imagine having your wedding on an airline? I'm not too sure about that, especially in 1919. The accommodations weren't exactly the greatest back then. On this date in 1969, John Lennon and Yoko Ono recorded Give Peace a Chance from their hotel bed. On this date in 1990, one of my favorite comedy shows of all time, Seinfeld, premiered. And also on this date in 2000, Survivor premiered. Always just taking a look at some interesting facts that happened on this date in history.
1: So, my lovely wife, Marge, tells me she wants to plant some flowers. Go ahead, I said. Knock yourself out. Although, I didn't mean it literally. Well, at that time. So, she takes the car to get what she needs, and I figured she'd come back with a couple of flower pots and a big bag of dirt. So, I'm watching the ball game when I hear this sound like somebody threw a ball and chain into a wood chipper. I look out the window, and it's my ball and chain pulling into the driveway. The rear bumper's scraping on the blacktop. The back seat is filled with decorative boulders, and the trunk is full of mulch. Marge must think we own a pickup truck. She says, I'll carry the seeds. You get the rest. 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

0: is Mr. Big on Classic Hits, 93.3 WBZD. Hey, that is going to wrap up things for me, Lee Travis. I got to get myself on out of here, head on back down the road, and enjoy the rest of this Sunday evening. And I'm going to leave you in the capable hands of Mr. Gary Bryan up until the midnight hour, because he has Rewind with Gary Bryan. Now, this week, he features the top five songs from June of 89, the top five, in quotations, other bands from Liverpool, you know, Liverpool, England, the top five for June of 99, and so much more. It's Rewind with Gary Bryan, coming up in moments, up until the midnight hour, right here at Classic Hits 93.3 WBZD. 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

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Coming up in just a few minutes, we're going to put Green Day in the artist spotlight. But first, let's rewind with Queen.